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6: It'll be clear and breezy tonight, down to 9. Sunny Monday, getting up to 22. Sunny and 21 on Tuesday.
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4: It'll be clear and breezy tonight, down to 9. Sunny Monday, getting up to 22. Sunny and 21 on Tuesday.
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7: It'll be clear and breezy tonight, down to 9. Sunny Monday, getting up to 22. Sunny and 21 on Tuesday.
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8: It'll be clear and breezy tonight, down to 9. Sunny Monday, getting up to 22. Sunny and 21 on Tuesday.
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4: It'll be clear and breezy tonight, down to 9. Sunny Monday, getting up to 22. Sunny and 21 on Tuesday.
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6: It'll be clear and breezy tonight, down to 9. Sunny Monday, getting up to 22. Sunny and 21 on Tuesday.
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6: It'll be clear and breezy tonight, down to 9. Sunny Monday, getting up to 22. Sunny and 21 on Tuesday.
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5: It'll be clear and breezy tonight, down to 9. Sunny Monday, getting up to 22. Sunny and 21 on Tuesday.
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1: 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It's true that it will be just as impairing to drivers and that you should still plan ahead and always drive sober. 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
1: Good morning, I'm Brad Obang. Today's the first day of the new recycling carts in North Bay. City officials say the recycling system is managed by Circular Materials, which oversees cart delivery, collection, program information, and resident support. The city says recycling collection will continue every 2 weeks. Local and regional artists have the chance to create a mural at the new community and rec center. The city and the Public Art Advisory Committee are putting out a call for submissions. They say the mural will celebrate the people, activities, traditions, and shared experiences that all shape our community. They're looking for artwork that reflects the spirit of North Bay through themes of culture, sports, recreation, outdoor life, and more. The successful artists will paint their selected design directly onto a primed feature wall inside the center. Submissions are being accepted until Friday, June 26th. For a link to more information, you can visit MyNorthBayNow.com. 8 research teams are receiving over $1 million to help improve school food programs right across the country. The feds say the projects will generate new evidence on what works for school food programs to improve their impact on children and families, including the health and well-being of youngsters, especially those facing barriers, as well as program delivery and governance across different jurisdictions. They add the National School Food Program helps 400,000 more children each year have access to nutritious food at school, all while bringing parents more financial security in their household budgets. And the province has a new decade-long strategy dedicated to growing Ontario's defense industry. Premier Doug Ford says as Canada and our allies respond to increasing global uncertainty by making record investments in defense and security, Ontario has the world-class workers, manufacturing,

0: World Cup. They are the champions. World Men's Hockey Championship. Finland won gold. Switzerland silver. Norway ended up beating Canada for the bronze.
1: Jeff and weather.
0: Sunny and a high today of 22. Overnight tonight, 7. And then tomorrow, sunny and a high of 23. Just about 6:04, it is 9.
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Good morning. It is 6:12. It's Mike here. It is Monday, June the 1st. We made it to June. On the show today, Rock and Roll Ride of Your Life. We're still giving away that VIP table for 10. We're going to do the Name That Mach 1 Classic for a couple more days, Monday, Tuesday, Wednesday, and then we'll make the draw on Thursday. And it's a table for 10 over at Moose's Cookhouse for the Needful, who are coming in for a show on Saturday night. And let's see, what else? So much going on as we get into June here. I'm just kind of going through our schedule, but we've got that. We've got Armed Forces Day. It's actually next week, so next Wednesday, but a lot to do to get prepared for that as Jet FM is set to go live down from the waterfront.

0: Wake up with Monahan in the morning.
1: Hi there, it's 6:18. It's Mike here on this Monday, June the 1st. Sunny in a high of 22. We'll give a bit of a longer forecast coming up in a sec. But just know that it's going to be nice today. That wind has been relentless over the last couple of days. And if you play any sports outdoors, it has not been a friendly wind. Not for golfing. Not for, what else we do outdoors? Frisbee. We were at the golf course yesterday at Osprey for the NICU golf tournament. And the NICU is the neonatal intensive care unit at the hospital. So it was a group put this on to raise money, and it was a nice turnout. It turned very windy later in the afternoon. Got there and I was sweating. By the time I got home or got out of there, it was like it just had clouded over. It just got really windy and cold. So anyway, that leads me to golfing today, because we were on a hole all day. Doing a little 50-50 and hanging out and raising some money. And golf is one of those things where, I don't want to say it looks easy, but it's a lot harder than it looks. How about that? On the show today, that's what we're going to discuss. What are things that are much harder than they look? 705-475-9915. Call me, text me. Okay, it's 620.
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1: Sunny and a high today of 22. Overnight tonight, 7. And then tomorrow, sunny and a high of 23. Rest of the week looks pretty good. You know, a little bit of cloud here and there. But 24 Wednesday, 26 Thursday, 24 Friday. And, I mean, it's very early. But going into the first weekend in June, it looks pretty good as well. Kind of mid-20s. At 6:22, it is... We're just sitting at 9.
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1: Good morning, I'm Brad Obang. Today's the first day of the new recycling carts in North Bay. City officials say the recycling system is managed by Circular Materials, which oversees cart delivery, collection, program information, and resident support. The city says recycling collection will continue every 2 weeks. Local and regional artists have the chance to create a mural at the new Community and Rec Center. The city and the Public Art Advisory Committee are putting out a call for submissions. They say the mural will celebrate the people, activities, traditions, and shared experiences that all shape our community. They're looking for artwork that reflects the spirit of North Bay through themes of culture, sports, recreation, outdoor life, and more. The successful artists will paint their selected design directly onto a primed feature wall inside the center. Submissions are being accepted until Friday, June 26th. For a link to more information, you can visit mynorthbaynow.com. 8 research teams are receiving over $1 million to help improve school food programs right across the country. The feds say the projects will generate new evidence on what works for school food programs to improve their impact on children and families, including the health and well-being of youngsters, especially those facing barriers, as well as program delivery and governance across different jurisdictions. They add the National School Food Program helps 400,000 more children each year have access to nutritious food at school, all while bringing parents more financial security in their household budgets. And the province has a new decade-long strategy dedicated to growing Ontario's defense industry. Premier Doug Ford says as Canada and our allies respond to increasing global uncertainty by making record investments in defense and security, Ontario has the world-class workers, manufacturers, and critical resources to help protect ourselves and our allies. The strategy includes strengthening the province's industrial base, expanding export to position Ontario as the federal supplier of choice for technology and equipment, and building an integrated supply chain to capitalize on our critical minerals and advanced manufacturing. MPP Vic Fideli says by leveraging all of those strengths, the new strategy will further position the province at the forefront of the allied defense supply chain.
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2: 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The Jays lost 9-5 to the Orioles. Hockey, the Kitchener Rangers won the Memorial Cup. World Men's Hockey Championship, Finland got the gold, Switzerland silver, and Norway beat Canada for the bronze.
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2: Sunny and a high today of 22. Overnight tonight, 7. And then tomorrow, sunny and a high of 23. At 6:33, it is 9.
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2: Well, hi there. It is 6:42. It's Monday, June the 1st. Weather pretty good. Sunny and a high today of 22. Right now we're sitting at 8 or 9, depending on where you are. We're talking about things that, well, they look easy, but they're not. I was at the golf course yesterday for the NICU golf tournament. And it was a charity golf tournament, so a lot of people coming out, a lot of first-time golfers. And it was one of those things where you're like, yeah, you know what? It actually looks pretty easy until you get over that golf ball and you're trying to hit it. And you think because it's stationary. It's not like, you know, the things aren't moving. You know, like baseball where, you know, you got to hit a ball that's coming at you at 100 miles an hour. No, the ball's sitting on a peg nicely just waiting. Things that look easy, but they're hard. 705-475-9915. Hi, good morning, Jet FM. Things that they look easy, but not so much.
3: Well, it looks easy when I'm watching my kid play his video games, but for me, it's difficult.
2: I agree with that. And depending on the age of your kids and if you play video games going along, but there's a point. I don't know what age it is, 10, 11, 12, 13, where all of a sudden their dexterity kicks in for video games, and mine just collapse. Oh, boy. All right, it is, let's see here, it's 6:44.
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5: Sunny and a high today of 22, overnight tonight 7, and then tomorrow sunny again, sunny and 23. At 6:55, we are sitting at 9.
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5: 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Was out yesterday at Osprey's Golf Course for that NICU Golf Tournament, but Paige made her way around the city several times on Saturday and Sunday. Busy weekend. 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We'll try and get you onto the schedule. Yeah. All right, it is 6:56.
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1: Good morning, I'm Brad Obang. Today's the first day of the new recycling carts in North Bay. City officials say the recycling system is managed by Circular Materials, which oversees cart delivery, collection, program information, and resident support. The city says recycling collection will continue every 2 weeks. Local and regional artists have the chance to create a mural at the new Community and Rec Center. The city and the Public Art Advisory Committee are putting out a call for submissions. They say the mural will celebrate the people, activities, traditions, and shared experiences that all shape our community. They're looking for artwork that reflects the spirit of North Bay through themes of culture, sports, recreation, outdoor life, and more. The successful artists will paint their selected design directly onto a primed feature wall inside the center. Submissions are being accepted until Friday, June 26th. For a link to more information, you can visit MyNorthBayNow.com. 8 research teams are receiving over $1 million to help improve school food programs right across the country. The feds say the projects will generate new evidence on what works for school food programs to improve their impact on children and families, including the health and well-being of youngsters, especially those facing barriers, as well as program delivery and governance across different jurisdictions. They add the National School Food Program helps 400,000 more children each year have access to nutritious food at school, all while bringing parents more financial security in their household budgets. And the province has a new decade-long strategy dedicated to growing Ontario's defense industry. Premier Doug Ford says as Canada and our allies respond to increasing global uncertainty by making record investments in defense and security, Ontario has the world-class workers, manufacturers, and critical resources to help protect ourselves and our allies. The strategy includes strengthening the province's industrial base, expanding export to position Ontario as the federal supplier of choice for technology and equipment, and building an integrated supply chain to capitalize on our critical minerals and advanced manufacturing. MPP Vic Fideli says by leveraging all of those strengths, the new strategy will further position the province at the forefront of the allied defense supply chain.
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2: 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Jays lost 9-5 to the Orioles in hockey. The Kitchener Rangers won the Memorial Cup, World's Men's Hockey Championship. Finland won gold, Switzerland silver. Norway beat Canada for the bronze.
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2: Sunny and a high today at 22, overnight tonight 7, and then tomorrow sunny and a high of 23. At just about 7:03, it's 9.
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2: Good morning, 7:12. We're talking about things that are way harder than they look. I was standing at one hole at a golf tournament yesterday, and there were some beginner golfers, and we were chatting about golf, and they were like, yeah, it's like the ball is just sitting there. It looks like you should be able to hit it fairly easily. Yeah, not that easy. We're making a list. This is by text, folding a fitted sheet. Yeah, that could be difficult. It's not long. It turns into geometry at some point. The fitted sheet. The top sheet's not too bad. You can square and just do it. What else has come up? Parallel parking. All of a sudden, my car becomes 74 feet long. All right, something that looks easy, turns out it's not so easy. 705-475-9915. Call me, text me, hi.
3: You know what's hard but looks easy is tennis.
2: Yeah.
3: Playing tennis.
2: The thing about tennis, too, is when you see, and I consider myself to be almost a senior citizen, but when you see a couple of old guys playing tennis, and it's like, holy, that looks so easy.
3: Yeah.
2: And then you get out there, and you're like, uh-oh.
3: Yeah, you're always chasing the ball around because you never hit it where it's supposed to go.
2: Yeah, I'm going to put tennis up there, right beside golf, too, right?

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1: 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Good morning. It is 7:19.
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1: Sunny and a high today, 22. Tonight, 7. And then tomorrow, sunny and 23. Rest of the week looks kind of mid-20s, so pretty good. A nice start to June. At 7:20, it's 10.
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1: Good morning, I'm Brad Obang. Today's the first day of the new recycling carts in North Bay. City officials say the recycling system is managed by Circular Materials, which oversees cart delivery, collection, program information, and resident support. The city says recycling collection will continue every 2 weeks. Local and regional artists have the chance to create a mural at the new Community and Rec Center. The city and the Public Art Advisory Committee are putting out a call for submissions. They say the mural will celebrate the people, activities, traditions, and shared experiences that all shape our community. They're looking for artwork that reflects the spirit of North Bay through themes of culture, sports, recreation, outdoor life, and more. The successful artists will paint their selected design directly onto a primed feature wall inside the center. Submissions are being accepted until Friday, June 26th. For a link to more information, you can visit mynorthbaynow.com. 8 research teams are receiving over $1 million to help improve school food programs right across the country. The feds say the projects will generate new evidence on what works for school food programs to improve their impact on children and families, including the health and well-being of youngsters, especially those facing barriers, as well as program delivery and governance across different jurisdictions. They add the National School Food Program helps 400,000 more children each year have access to nutritious food at school, all while bringing parents more financial security in their household budgets. And the province has a new decade-long strategy dedicated to growing Ontario's defense industry. Premier Doug Ford says as Canada and our allies respond to increasing global uncertainty by making record investments in defense and security, Ontario has the world-class workers, manufacturers, and critical resources to help protect ourselves and our allies. The strategy includes strengthening the province's industrial base, expanding export to position Ontario as the federal supplier of choice for technology and equipment, and building an integrated supply chain to capitalize on our critical minerals and advanced manufacturing. MPP Vic Fideli says by leveraging all of those strengths, the new strategy will further position the province at the forefront of the allied defense supply chain.
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4: 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The Jays lost 9-5 to the Orioles. Hockey, Kitchener Rangers won the Memorial Cup. And World Men's Hockey, the championship. Finland wins gold. Switzerland silver. Norway beat Canada to get the bronze.
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4: Sunny and a high today of 22, overnight tonight 7, and then tomorrow sunny and 23. Looks like mid-20s for the rest of the week, too. Okay, 7:33, it's 11.
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1: Good morning. It is 7:42. We're sitting at about 10, 11 degrees. Going to be up to 22 today, so nice. On this Monday, June the 1st, we're talking about things that look easy, but they're pretty hard. These are some texts I've got in. Shout out to Rob, who says drumming, which it is incredibly difficult to keep a beat. Others by text, painting a room. Everyone says just do it yourself, but then 4 hours later, your back hurts. Your marriage is under review. Somehow the dog has blue footprints. And you were painting the ceiling. What else came up? Oh, building furniture is another one. I feel like I could, if this was a job, I think I could do instruction, like be an instruction manual writer. They just make no sense. Then you got these 17 mystery screws left over. And sometimes I'm thinking, oh, that was a good idea. They've given extra screws or extra bolts or whatever. But then I'm thinking, well, maybe they didn't. Because if they did that, if they gave 5 extra screws to everything, like just I'm just imagining the expense they could save. So I'm going, okay, well, where do these screws go? Today we celebrate the things that kind of humble us. 705-475-9915. Looks easy, but it's not. Hi.
2: Good morning, Mike. How are you?
1: I'm really good. How are you doing?
2: 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Here's one thing. If you've driven around North Bay at all, driving is a lot harder than it looks.
1: Yeah. Okay. Thank you. It's 7:44. We're not that bad. 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

0: Wake up with Monahan in the morning.
1: I was just reading a little bit more about this Bago launched last week, and it just kind of slipped by me. I didn't really read too much about it, but this is free transit for anybody 12 to 17 years of age through the summer. I could have used this when I was young. It's to help them get to jobs if they're going to have summer jobs. I used to take the bus golfing when I was young. Get on the bus, set of golf clubs out to Pinewood Park. You can use it for anything. Recreation, if you're going to any kind of program, social activities. The transportation barrier has 100% been removed. You do have to get a card, though. So you have to go down to the transit office, go get your Bago card. So you need to bring your ID, confirming your age, and a photo, and then you get your free bus pass. It starts today. Urge your youth between 12 and 17 to go get the Bago card. Okay, 7:55.
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1: Sunny and a high today of 22. Tonight 7, tomorrow sunny and 23. At 7:57, I've got 10.
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9: I used to wear jeans. I'm in Italian slacks. I had long, shaggy hair. It's cut short and slicked back.

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Taught me how to eat snails and caviar on a plate.

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1: Good morning, I'm Brad Obang. Today's the first day of the new recycling carts in North Bay. City officials say the recycling system is managed by Circular Materials, which oversees cart delivery, collection, program information, and resident support. The city says recycling collection will continue every 2 weeks. Local and regional artists have the chance to create a mural at the new community and rec center. The city and the Public Art Advisory Committee are putting out a call for submissions. They say the mural will celebrate the people, activities, traditions, and shared experiences that all shape our community. They're looking for artwork that reflects the spirit of North Bay through themes of culture, sports, recreation, outdoor life, and more. The successful artists will paint their selected design directly onto a primed feature wall inside the center. Submissions are being accepted until Friday, June 26th. For a link to more information, you can visit mynorthbaynow.com. 8 research teams are receiving over $1 million to help improve school food programs right across the country. The feds say the projects will generate new evidence on what works for school food programs to improve their impact on children and families, including the health and well-being of youngsters, especially those facing barriers, as well as program delivery and governance across different jurisdictions. They add the National School Food Program helps 400,000 more children each year have access to nutritious food at school, all while bringing parents more financial security in their household budgets. And the province has a new decade-long strategy dedicated to growing Ontario's defense industry. Premier Doug Ford says as Canada and our allies respond to increasing global uncertainty by making record investments in defense and security, Ontario has the world-class workers, manufacturers, and critical resources to help protect ourselves and our allies. The strategy includes strengthening the province's industrial base, expanding export to position Ontario as the federal supplier of choice for technology and equipment, and building an integrated supply chain to capitalize on our critical minerals and advanced manufacturing. MPP Vic Fideli says by leveraging all of those strengths, the new strategy will further position the province at the forefront of the allied defense supply chain.
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4: 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Hockey, the Kitchener Rangers won the Memorial Cup. World Men's Hockey Championship, Finland picked up the gold, Switzerland silver, and Norway beat Canada in overtime for the bronze.
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4: Sunny and a high today of 22. Overnight tonight, 7. And then tomorrow, sunny and 23. At 8:03, it is 11.
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1: 8:11, sunny, 22 the high today. Right now we're sitting at 11 on the show today. We're talking about things that look easy, but they're pretty hard. It was the annual NICU golf tournament yesterday, which is raising money for the neonatal intensive care unit at the hospital. And I was just standing on one hole with others from the foundation, and so lots of golfers coming through. Some of them brand new to the game, and we were chatting about it, and they're like, yeah, it looks like it was going to be easy because it's just you're swinging, and the ball's not moving. It's not like baseball where the ball's coming at yet, you know. Yeah, looks easy, but it's hard. Humbling moments, I think, is how someone described it. And, you know, often you'll watch an athlete, and I'm like, I could do that, I think. Why not? And then, I throw a baseball, and I'm like, uh-oh, that was a mistake. Physiotherapy, here I come. You know, skipping rope, again, there's something that looks easy. And then I'm like, my feet and my brain just are not speaking to each other. Roller skating, roller blades. It's just falling with wheels on. 705-475-9915. It looks easy, but it's not.
2: Well, a cartwheel, handstand, sit-ups, exercise, eating healthy.
1: Yeah, all of that stuff. Eating healthy. I'm going to write that one down because that's a good one. Eating, it's not easy. Easy to say, it's easy to get to the store,

0: Wake Up with Monahan in the Morning.
1: A lot of preparation going into Armed Forces Day, which is coming up on the 10th. Celebrating our military, but they're also bringing a lot of their military assets to town that we're just going to sit back and enjoy. Snowbirds are going to be here. And, of course, this is their. It looks as though this is their last season with those particular jets. They're working on getting some other planes. We've got the Skyhawks. As long as it's not too windy, they're ready to jump. And then all the static displays that happen down at the waterfront. Going to be a lot of fun. There'll be like opening ceremonies, the 22 wing band set up, ready to go. Going to be a good time. Armed Forces Day. Make plans to join us Wednesday, June the 10th. And it's free, absolutely free to the public. Memorial Drive will be packed with people, so it will be closed as well on that day. Good morning. It is 8:17.
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1: Sunny and a high today, 22 tonight, down to 7, and then tomorrow sunny and 23. Nice. 8:20, we're sitting at 11 downtown.
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1: Good morning, I'm Brad Obang. Today's the first day of the new recycling carts in North Bay. City officials say the recycling system is managed by Circular Materials, which oversees cart delivery, collection, program information, and resident support. The city says recycling collection will continue every 2 weeks. Local and regional artists have the chance to create a mural at the new Community and Rec Center. The city and the Public Art Advisory Committee are putting out a call for submissions. They say the mural will celebrate the people, activities, traditions, and shared experiences that all shape our community. They're looking for artwork that reflects the spirit of North Bay through themes of culture, sports, recreation, outdoor life, and more. The successful artists will paint their selected design directly onto a primed feature wall inside the center. Submissions are being accepted until Friday, June 26th. For a link to more information, you can visit mynorthbaynow.com. 8 research teams are receiving over $1 million to help improve school food programs right across the country. The feds say the projects will generate new evidence on what works for school food programs to improve their impact on children and families, including the health and well-being of youngsters, especially those facing barriers, as well as program delivery and governance across different jurisdictions. They add the National School Food Program helps 400,000 more children each year have access to nutritious food at school, all while bringing parents more financial security in their household budgets. And the province has a new decade-long strategy dedicated to growing Ontario's defense industry. Premier Doug Ford says as Canada and our allies respond to increasing global uncertainty by making record investments in defense and security, Ontario has the world-class workers, manufacturers, and critical resources to help protect ourselves and our allies. The strategy includes strengthening the province's industrial base, expanding export to position Ontario as the federal supplier of choice for technology and equipment, and building an integrated supply chain to capitalize on our critical minerals and advanced manufacturing. MPP Vic Fideli says by leveraging all of those strengths, the new strategy will further position the province at the forefront of the allied defense supply chain.
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2: 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Jays lost 9-5 to the Orioles. Hockey, the Kitchener Rangers won the Memorial Cup. World Men's Hockey Championship, Finland won gold, Switzerland silver, and then Norway beat Canada in overtime for the bronze.
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2: Sunny and a high today of 22. Tonight, 7, and then tomorrow, sunny and a high of 23. At 8:33, it's 14.
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1: Hi there, it's 8:42. We're talking about things that look easy, but not really. By text, somebody says haircuts. Yeah, everybody who tried to cut bangs during the lockdown knows the danger. Because it looks like it's straight, and then it's like, oh, it's not. So I take just a little more here. Looks like it's straight. Oh, no, it's not. I'm going to take a little more. Good times. Dancing. Parenting. Grilling steaks. All right, 705-475-9915. Something that looks easy, but it's not. 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
2: Hi, I just heard the news that you want to hear about things that look easy, but are actually hard to do. I was just trying to change a watch battery. Well, I heard that. Yeah, taking the back of my watch off, it looks easy, but it's hard to do.
1: 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Might have to take that to a professional. All right, good luck with that. Thanks, 8:43.
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1: Sunny and a high today at 22, tonight 7, tomorrow sunny and 23. Right now it's 13.
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1: 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Good morning. It is 8:58. It's Monahan in the morning, and
2: wake up with Monahan in the morning.
1: Yeah, we did our draw for the Monahan Golf Tour. Steve Boyle is the winner this week. We're going to head out to Osprey Links Golf Course and play on Wednesday. 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And, of course, Osprey Links Golf Course. 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
3: Good morning, I'm Brad Obang. Today's the first day of the new recycling carts in North Bay. City officials say the recycling system is managed by Circular Materials, which oversees cart delivery, collection, program information, and resident support. The city says recycling collection will continue every 2 weeks. Local and regional artists have the chance to create a mural at the new Community and Rec Center. The city and the Public Art Advisory Committee are putting out a call for submissions. They say the mural will celebrate the people, activities, traditions, and shared experiences that all shape our community. They're looking for artwork that reflects the spirit of North Bay through themes of culture, sports, recreation, outdoor life, and more. The successful artists will paint their selected design directly onto a primed feature wall inside the center. Submissions are being accepted until Friday, June 26th. For a link to more information, you can visit mynorthbaynow.com. 8 research teams are receiving over $1 million to help improve school food programs right across the country. The feds say the projects will generate new evidence on what works for school food programs to improve their impact on children and families, including the health and well-being of youngsters, especially those facing barriers, as well as program delivery and governance across different jurisdictions. They add the National School Food Program helps 400,000 more children each year have access to nutritious food at school, all while bringing parents more financial security in their household budgets. And the province has a new decade-long strategy dedicated to growing Ontario's defense industry. Premier Doug Ford says as Canada and our allies respond to increasing global uncertainty by making record investments in defense and security, Ontario has the world-class workers, manufacturers, and critical resources to help protect ourselves and our allies. The strategy includes strengthening the province's industrial base, expanding export to position Ontario as the federal supplier of choice for technology and equipment, and building an integrated supply chain to capitalize on our critical minerals and advanced manufacturing. MPP Vic Fideli says by leveraging all of those strengths, the new strategy will further position the province at the forefront of the allied defense supply chain.
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1: 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The Jays lost 9-5 to the Orioles. Hockey. The Kitchener Rangers won the Memorial Cup. World Men's Hockey Championship. Finland won gold. Switzerland silver. Norway beat Canada in overtime to get the bronze.
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1: Sunny and a high today of 22. Tonight, 7. And then tomorrow, sunny and 23. At 9:02, it is 13.
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1: 9:14. Today is the day that if you are between the ages of 12 and 17, you can begin to ride the city bus for free the entire summer. You do have to get your pass. You have to go to the North Bay Transit office, which is right down on Oak Street. Get your Bay Go free summer transit pass, and that's it. You hit the road all summer long. So if you you want to head down to the beach, maybe you have a part-time job you want to get to, you want to get out to the golf course, it is absolutely free of charge for youth this summer. It is a pilot project, and I hope it works. That's a great idea. That's some good forward thinking. Okay, it's 9:15.
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1: 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Overnight tonight, 7. And then tomorrow, sunny and 23.
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0: Paige was out all weekend in our summer fun runner. 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Shout out to the folks at Gateway Signs. Paige was actually at the NICU Golf Tournament that was at Osprey yesterday, and the guys from Gateway Signs were out there as well. 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You can see some of the photographs. They're on Facebook. 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
9: Sunny and a high today of 22. Overnight tonight, 7. And then tomorrow, sunny and 23.
8: Wake up with Monahan in the morning.
9: 9:48, wrapping things up here for Monday, for Monday, June 1st. Had a good time today for a few hours. We were chit-chatting about things that are way harder than they look. This kind of came up yesterday because I was at one hole all day for the NICU charity golf tournament. A lot of people up golfing for the first time. And they're saying, yeah, it's a little harder than I thought it was going to be because, you know, like the ball, everything, the ball's not moving. You got a club, you can reach it. I got two arms, I can swing. Yeah, can be a tough game. It's a little harder than it looks. And we did add Manny onto the list. Parallel parking was up there. Painting came up a couple of times as well. Anyway, thanks for chiming in on that. Have yourself a great day. Steph's in a bit later on this afternoon after 3. Another chance to get in to that VIP table for 10 over at Moose's Cookhouse. Another Name That Mach 1 classic coming up then. All right, have a great day. See you tomorrow.
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2: Sunny and a high today of 22, overnight tonight 7, and then tomorrow sunny and 23.
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5: Sunny and a high today of 22. Overnight tonight, 7. And then tomorrow, sunny and 23.
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It was another great weekend driving around in the Rapport Credit Union True North Chevrolet 106.3 Jet FM Summer Fun Runner. 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More details about that we'll tell you in a little bit. There's Armed Forces Day coming up June 10th. Rock and Roll Ride of Your Life contest continues. Bonanz Golf Tour is back and so much more to talk about. We'll get into it all over the next few hours. First, though, let's keep rocking with some Neil Young rocking in the free world on January.

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8: Sunny and a high today of 22. Overnight tonight, 7. And then tomorrow, sunny and 23.
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8: Sunny and a high today of 22. Overnight tonight, 7. And then tomorrow, sunny and 23.
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1: Good afternoon. I'm Andrew Mendler. The Federation of Northern Ontario Municipalities says they were at Queen's Park today, meeting with provincial officials, opposition leaders, and critics to advance municipal priorities. FNOM says those were identified at this year's conference and include highway safety, modernization of highways 11 and 17, the establishment of a Northern Ontario policing grant, strengthening mental health and addictions crisis response, and more. President Dave Plourde says today's meetings provided an important opportunity to ensure their concerns are heard directly by provincial decision makers. FNOM First Vice President Maggie Horsfield says strong municipalities are essential to a strong Northern Ontario, and they're working every day to support economic growth, deliver services, and improve quality of life. The District of Nipissing Social Services Administration Board is calling for nominations for the Territory Without Municipal Organization elections. The election member is one of the 12 representatives who will form the DSAB board. The election itself will be on October 26th. You're eligible to be on the board as a representative for the area if you're a Canadian citizen, permanent resident of the territory, or an owner or tenant of property within it. You'll also have to be over the age of 18. DSAB says the election to the board will use a vote-by-mail process. More information on all the communities included in the territory, as well as how to become a candidate, is available on dsab.ca. NOSM says of its 70 new Doctor of Medicine graduates this year, 47% will specialize in family medicine. The new recent grads, along with four Master of Medical Studies graduates, were all honored for their achievements at a recent convocation ceremony. It brings the university's alumni community to over 1,100 graduates, with 101 being Indigenous and 224 Francophone. The school says since 2009, its university-trained doctors have played a critical role in strengthening and sustaining Northern Ontario's physician workforce, with nearly 90% of grads who have completed both their MD degree and residency practicing in the North. A 49-year-old Kipawa, Quebec man is facing charges after police responded to reports of a suspicious vehicle last week. The North Bay Police Service says the vehicle was stopped on the roadway in the 2000 block of 4 Mile Lake Road. The service says upon arrival, officers observed signs of suspected driver impairment and also noted drug-related paraphernalia in view inside the vehicle. During the investigation, police say officers located about $5,500 of suspected cocaine. The accused was charged with operation while impaired, driving a vehicle without a license, drug possession for the purpose of trafficking, and more. He was held in custody pending a bail hearing.
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2: Sunny and a high today of 22. Overnight tonight, 7. And then tomorrow, sunny and 23.
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And I don't like to be one to assign homework, but here's some pre-vacation homework. It might help you if you're preparing for a trip abroad. So if you've got a summer trip planned or something, apparently these are the four essential phrases to learn in any foreign language before you go on your trip. So this according to travel host Joe Franco, and some of the emergency and safety phrases are things like help or call the police or where is the nearest hospital. Those ones good to learn how to say in different languages depending where you're going. Also the getting around and navigation phrases like where is or how do I get to. Food and drink phrases like water please or the bill slash check please. And then also some basic polite phrases like hello, please, thank you, and goodbye. All good things to know how to say if you're going to another country. And then this article also says the key takeaways are that you don't need to become fluent to travel well. Even small efforts in the local language are usually appreciated. Knowing a few phrases can help you connect with locals too, avoid confusion, stay safer, and have a smoother trip overall. Or from my experience, just knowing the phrases help and wine, that'll cover most emergencies.

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7: Sunny and a high today of 22, overnight tonight 7, and then tomorrow sunny and 23.
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6: Sunny and a high today of 22. Overnight tonight, 7. And then tomorrow, sunny and 23.
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And check out the Made and Played in Canada website if you want to submit some original songs on there. So for the local musicians out there, if you know a local artist, anyone that's got some original songs that they're hoping to get on the air, send those in at madeandplayedincanada.ca. It's free to submit songs on there. And then those will be up for consideration for some airplay, and we might just play them during the next Made and Played in Canada radio show. For more information or to submit a song, head over to Made and Played in Canada.

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6: 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Overnight tonight, 7. And then tomorrow, sunny and 23.
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0: 96.3 Jet FM. And where was this stuff when I was growing up? Because I had a dog growing up, and we'll just say his breath wasn't the most pleasant. But yeah, now they've got scientists saying now they've got this special breath spray that's made from molasses that could help cure bad breath in dogs, all while fighting harmful oral bacteria at the same time. So reading more about it, it says in tests involving 10 dogs with severe bad breath, researchers found the spray noticeably reduced mouth odor, especially after daily use over 30 days. Now, these researchers are also hoping that this eco-friendly treatment could eventually offer pet owners a cheaper, greener way to improve dogs' oral health and freshen their breath. And being made from molasses too, I remember my dog's breath used to be able to clear rooms back in the day. With this stuff, it would just smell vaguely like brunch, I guess.
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6: Sunny and a high today of 22. Overnight tonight, 7. And then tomorrow, sunny and 23.
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0: Why by Kid Rock on 106.3 Jet FM. And something happening locally you'd like to hear us talk about in our news update? 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
5: Sunny and a high today of 22. Overnight tonight, 7. And then tomorrow, sunny and 23.
1: 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So yeah. 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

0: 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Opioid-related deaths are impacting our communities. 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

0: classic from the hip, Blue Eyed Idol on 106.3 Jet FM. This is the kind of health tip I like to hear about. Apparently, you might not need nearly as much exercise as you think to see real health benefits. There was new research from the Norwegian University of Science and Technology suggesting that just 30 minutes of high-intensity exercise per week may improve your heart health. So that's far less than the usual guideline of 150 minutes of moderate activity. The key is the intensity part of it. So they say that workouts like running or spin classes that get the heart rate pounding and leave you breathless, that's what you want to aim for. And researchers said it's best to split the 30 minutes of weekly exercise up across the week for maximum benefit. So for example, 7.5 minutes of vigorous exercise 4 times a week. This is some great news. Now I'm only 30 minutes short of the recommended amount of weekly exercise instead of 150.
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5: Sunny and a high today of 22. Overnight tonight, 7. And then tomorrow, sunny and 23.
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Canada's Econoline Crush and all that you are. It is 3:09. Hi there. This is the Monday edition of The Flight Home with Steph on North Bay's Classics 106.3 Jet FM. Hope you had a great weekend and are ready to kick off this summer month of June. The lake's looking good. The green is taking over our trees. The sun is setting later and later. And the shadflies are still a couple weeks away, hopefully. It's a pretty great time of the year, and I wonder what it is that has you most excited about this brand new month. Think about what you've got planned over the next 30 days, and let me know, to what are you most looking forward in June? That's what we're curious about today. For me, it's always about the campfires, so hopefully we won't have any fire restrictions, but I'm also looking forward to a dip in the lake. It's still a bit cooler than I enjoy, but a week or two of today's sun, and I think I'll be all set. Hopefully, anyway. Fingers crossed. How about you? To what are you most looking forward to this June? You can call or text me, 705-475-9915, or hop on Facebook to let us know.

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0: Mainly sunny today with a high of 22. Clear tonight and overnight with a low of 7. Sunny tomorrow, a high of 22. At 321, sunny with a few clouds downtown, and it's 21 degrees.
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0: Clear skies expected tonight and overnight with a low of 7. Sunny tomorrow with a high of 22. At 3:46, it's partly cloudy downtown and 20 degrees.
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1: Good afternoon. I'm Andrew Mendler. The Federation of Northern Ontario Municipalities says they were at Queen's Park today, meeting with provincial officials, opposition leaders, and critics to advance municipal priorities. FNOM says those were identified at this year's conference and include highway safety, modernization of highways 11 and 17, the establishment of a Northern Ontario policing grant, strengthening mental health and addictions crisis response, and more. President Dave Plourde says today's meetings provided an important opportunity to ensure their concerns are heard directly by provincial decision makers. FNOM First Vice President Maggie Horsfield says strong municipalities are essential to a strong Northern Ontario, and they're working every day to support economic growth, deliver services, and improve quality of life. The District of Nipissing Social Services Administration Board is calling for nominations for the Territory Without Municipal Organization elections. The election member is one of the 12 representatives who will form the DSAB board. The election itself will be on October 26th. You're eligible to be on the board as a representative for the area if you're a Canadian citizen, permanent resident of the territory, or an owner or tenant of property within it. You'll also have to be over the age of 18. DSAB says the election to the board will use a vote-by-mail process. More information on all the communities included in the territory, as well as how to become a candidate, is available on dsab.ca. NOSM says of its 70 new Doctor of Medicine graduates this year, 47% will specialize in family medicine. The new recent grads, along with four Master of Medical Studies graduates, were all honored for their achievements at a recent convocation ceremony. It brings the university's alumni community to over 1,100 graduates, with 101 being Indigenous and 224 Francophone. The school says since 2009, its university-trained doctors have played a critical role in strengthening and sustaining Northern Ontario's physician workforce, with nearly 90% of grads who have completed both their MD degree and residency practicing in the North. A 49-year-old Kipawa, Quebec man is facing charges after police responded to reports of a suspicious vehicle last week. The North Bay Police Service says the vehicle was stopped on the roadway in the 2000 block of 4 Mile Lake Road. The service says upon arrival, officers observed signs of suspected driver impairment and also noted drug-related paraphernalia in view inside the vehicle. During the investigation, police say officers located about $5,500 of suspected cocaine. The accused was charged with operation while impaired, driving a vehicle without a license, drug possession for the purpose of trafficking, and more. He was held in custody pending a bail hearing.
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2: In sports, the Powassan Voodoos have signed forward Cedar Montroy from the North Bay Under-18 AAA Trappers. The 17-year-old from Mattawa scored 34 goals and 25 assists for 59 points with the Great North Under-18 champs last season. Hockey fans have to wait one more day for the start of the Stanley Cup Final. The Vegas Golden Knights will challenge the Carolina Hurricanes for the sport's biggest prize. At the French Open, fourth-ranked Canadian Félix Auger-Aliassime has advanced to the quarterfinal round, defeating Canadian-born Chilean Alejandro Tapilo today. Auger-Aliassime now faces 10th-ranked Italian Flavio Caboli. And in soccer action, Team Canada has a few friendly games this week ahead of the start of the FIFA World Cup. Tonight, Canada faces Uzbekistan from Commonwealth Stadium in Edmonton.
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2: Clear tonight and overnight with a low of 7. Sunny tomorrow with a high of 22. At 4:04, partly cloudy downtown and 20 degrees.

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Hi there, this is Stefan with you for the flight home. And Armed Forces Day is very soon on June 10th. Celebrate our military members with a day of fun at the North Bay waterfront. 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
1: Just a couple more opportunities for you to qualify, and this is one of them. 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We need caller number 2, 705-475-9915. 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
1: Looking good for the next little while. Clear tonight. A bit cool with a low of 7 overnight. The sunshine returns tomorrow with a high of 22. At 420, partly cloudy downtown and 20 degrees.
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0: 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This is Stefan with you for the flight home, and we've got our Name That Mach 1 Classic caller on standby. They're getting ready to see if they can identify the one-second clip of a classic song to qualify for our Made in Plenty Canada VIP prize pack, and we'll give them a chance to do that after these.
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0: Bob Etier of North Bay joins us on the line. Congratulations, Bob. You're caller number two.
4: Excellent. Thank you.
0: I'm surprised. I looked at the sheet and you hadn't even had a chance to qualify, to try to qualify yet. You've been trying?
4: I've been trying. Just haven't got through.
0: Oh, well, this worked out for you. You hung in there. And this is what we're going to do. We're going to have a 3-2-1 countdown of beeps, a longer beep, and then followed by 1 second of a classic song. It ends with another beep. Now, if you can identify that song, either the name of the song or the artist who sings it, you will qualify for that Made in Plating Canada VIP table for 10 with appetizers, merch, swag. I get to meet the up-and-coming band, The Needful, this Saturday at Moose's Cookhouse. You ready to do this?
4: I am.
0: Good luck, sir. What do you think, Bob?
4: I didn't even hear it. Yeah.
0: And I can only play it once, unfortunately. It was Stand By Me, Benny King.
4: Yeah, that was, I didn't even hear it.
0: Yeah, I'll play it again here just so you can hear it. Just those two bass notes right from the beginning.
4: Yeah.
0: All right, well, listen, you've got a couple more opportunities to try, so keep at it. Next chance is with Monahan tomorrow morning, okay?
4: Okay, great. Thank you.
0: Thanks, Bob. Bye-bye.
4: Bye-bye.
0: As mentioned, another chance to play Name That Mach 1 Classic tomorrow morning with Mike, but for now, here's this afternoon's song, Stand By Me, by Benny King on North Bay's Classics, 106.3 Jet FM.

0: 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This is The Flight Home with Steph for a Monday, June 1st, and it is that time. To highlight some local awesomeness with hashtag North Bay Now, and today we're sending a Jet FM flyby salute to organizers, to participants and supporters of a few great outdoor fundraisers which took place over the weekend, including the NICU Charity Golf Tournament, the Steps for Hope, and the Alzheimer's Walk. It was a busy final weekend of May in support of some very important local causes. And once again, you, the community, came through in spades. Congratulations and very well done.
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0: Clear skies expected tonight and overnight with a low of 7. Sunny tomorrow with a high of 23. At 4:50, partly cloudy downtown and 20 degrees.
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1: Good afternoon. I'm Andrew Mendler. The Federation of Northern Ontario Municipalities says they were at Queen's Park today, meeting with provincial officials, opposition leaders, and critics to advance municipal priorities. FNOM says those were identified at this year's conference and include highway safety, modernization of highways 11 and 17, the establishment of a Northern Ontario policing grant, strengthening mental health and addictions crisis response, and more. President Dave Plourde says today's meetings provided an important opportunity to ensure their concerns are heard directly by provincial decision makers. FNOM First Vice President Maggie Horsfield says strong municipalities are essential to a strong Northern Ontario, and they're working every day to support economic growth, deliver services, and improve quality of life. The District of Nipissing Social Services Administration Board is calling for nominations for the Territory Without Municipal Organization elections. The election member is one of the 12 representatives who will form the DSAB board. The election itself will be on October 26th. You're eligible to be on the board as a representative for the area if you're a Canadian citizen, permanent resident of the territory, or an owner or tenant of property within it. You'll also have to be over the age of 18. DSAB says the election to the board will use a vote-by-mail process. More information on all the communities included in the territory, as well as how to become a candidate, is available on dsab.ca. NOSM says of its 70 new Doctor of Medicine graduates this year, 47% will specialize in family medicine. The new recent grads, along with four Master of Medical Studies graduates, were all honored for their achievements at a recent convocation ceremony. It brings the university's alumni community to over 1,100 graduates, with 101 being Indigenous and 224 Francophone. The school says since 2009, its university-trained doctors have played a critical role in strengthening and sustaining Northern Ontario's physician workforce, with nearly 90% of grads who have completed both their MD degree and residency practicing in the North. A 49-year-old Kipawa, Quebec man is facing charges after police responded to reports of a suspicious vehicle last week. The North Bay Police Service says the vehicle was stopped on the roadway in the 2000 block of 4 Mile Lake Road. The service says upon arrival, officers observed signs of suspected driver impairment and also noted drug-related paraphernalia in view inside the vehicle. During the investigation, police say officers located about $5,500 of suspected cocaine. The accused was charged with operation while impaired, driving a vehicle without a license, drug possession for the purpose of trafficking, and more. He was held in custody pending a bail hearing.
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2: In sports, the Powassan Voodoos have signed forward Cedar Montroy from the North Bay Under-18 AAA Trappers. The 17-year-old from Mattawa scored 34 goals and 25 assists for 59 points with the Great North Under-18 champs last season. Hockey fans have to wait one more day for the start of the Stanley Cup Final. The Vegas Golden Knights will challenge the Carolina Hurricanes for the sport's biggest prize. At the French Open, fourth-ranked Canadian Félix Auger-Aliassime has advanced to the quarterfinal round, defeating Canadian-born Chilean Alejandro Tapilo today. Auger-Aliassime now faces 10th-ranked Italian Flavio Caboli. And in soccer action, Team Canada has a few friendly games this week ahead of the start of the FIFA World Cup. Tonight, Canada faces Uzbekistan from Commonwealth Stadium in Edmonton.
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2: Clear tonight and overnight with a low of 7. Sunny tomorrow with a high of 23.

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Hi there, this is the Monday edition of The Flight Home with Steph on North Bay's Classics, 106.3 Jet FM. Hope you had a great weekend and are ready to kick off this summer month of June. The lake's looking good. The green is taking over our trees. The sun is setting later and later. And the shadflies are still a couple weeks away, hopefully. It's a pretty great time of the year, and I wonder what it is that has you most excited about this brand new month. Think about what you've got planned over the next 30 days and let me know. To what are you most looking forward in June? That's what we're curious about today. For me, it's always about the campfires, so hopefully we won't have any fire restrictions. But I'm also looking forward to a dip in the lake. It's still a bit cooler than I enjoy, but a week or two of today's sun, and I think I'll be all set. Hopefully, anyway. Fingers crossed. How about you? To what are you most looking forward to this June? You can call or text me, 705-475-9915, or hop on Facebook to let us know.

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0: 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Clear tonight and overnight with a low of 7. Sunny tomorrow with a high of 23.
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4: Clear tonight and overnight with a low of 7. Sunny tomorrow with a high of 23.
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4: Clear tonight and overnight with a low of 7. Sunny tomorrow with a high of 23.
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4: Clear tonight and overnight with a low of 7. Sunny tomorrow with a high of 23.
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0: Turn it up, Canada. 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
4: Clear tonight and overnight with a low of 7. Sunny tomorrow with a high of 23.
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6: Clear tonight and overnight with a low of 7. Sunny tomorrow with a high of 23.
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